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When I first saw you, I saw love. 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

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It's not the hardest thing to do. Just say you're wrong sometimes.

Never thought that you was like this. I took the tag off and made you priceless. I just spent a half a meal on a chandelier. Now you try and cut me off like a light switch. Try and stay in our league. Saying that you need some time to breathe.